enough to describe how I feel. We were so happy together. But I know now, I've been blind. You told me that you'd never let me down. Whenever I needed you, that you'd always be. I can forgive, but I can't forget.

Caruaru, no meio da madrugada. Insônia. Better than I would by myself, or if I was with somebody else. I don't understand. This is R&B.com. Exclusive. Yeah.

0: out. 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
1: Oh, and keep running your mouth. And if your brothers come trippin', I'ma show them with these teardrops about. Shawty, I was just playing.
2: Oh, but I could take it to the grave, man.
1: I don't need to have you screaming. I don't think I'm gonna be making love on the beach. The people see who we doing. Now they pointing to when. Oh, but we gon' keep on doing. Yeah, like a gen, me and you. And no one else around, it went down on the balcony.